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Doors, locks, security. This year's featured speakers include investigative journalist James O'Keefe, former Wisconsin Governor Scott Walker, Heritage Foundation economist E.J. 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